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0: Yes. 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
0: Yes.
1: Il est là parmi nous.
0: The Spirit of God is in our midst.
1: Il agit puissamment.
0: He will intervene powerfully.
1: Pour la gloire de Dieu.
0: For the glory of God.
1: L'Esprit de Dieu est là.
0: The Spirit of God is here.
1: Il est là parmi
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1: Il agit puissamment.
0: He will intervene mightily. For the glory of his name.
1: L'Esprit de Dieu est là.
0: The Spirit of God is here.
1: Il est là parmi nous.
0: He is here in our midst.
1: Il agit.
0: We intervene. You that need healing now, be healed. You that need healing, be healed right now. 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